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0: That's Garth the Dance on Total Country Bob FM. Well, we've been telling you Text to Win Tuesday is back, and I told you on Friday that there is another Text to Win Tuesday coming up. That is tomorrow already. You can believe it. A four-pack of tickets to the Isani Rodeo coming up July 10th can be yours. What's got to happen is you need to listen for the keywords. There's four of them coming up tomorrow. First one is our new times as of a few weeks ago, 8:06 a.m. during the Bob Morning Show. They're going to be a keyword. That's number one. So 8:06, another one at 10:06, 1:06, and 6:06 with Brandon in the afternoon. 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What a better way to go to the fair and the rodeo. 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

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Fave 5, tomorrow. 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You have an opportunity to win tickets to Bees on the River Rib Fest coming up tomorrow.

0: Willie Nelson, Blue Skies on Total Country Bob FM. 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Always got something great. 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A chance of showers in the overnight tonight, mostly cloudy, low in the mid-50s. Chance of showers and storms tomorrow at some point, probably in the afternoon, with a high in the low 70s. And tomorrow night, a chance of showers with some clouds, a low of 53.
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2: Hi, I'm Pastor Mike Pankost from Zion Lutheran Church in Anoka, Minnesota. I'm a dog guy. I've had dogs my whole life. I've lived with everything from wiener dogs and spaniels to terriers. I've lived with big dogs and small dogs, dogs that were particularly well-behaved and wanted to please us, as well as one particular dog who earned the label the worst dog in the world. What's mind-boggling to me is that all these companions in my life are basically the same species as a Timberwolf. What incredible diversity is on display in God's creation. This past Sunday, the church across the globe celebrated the festival of Pentecost, sometimes called the church's birthday. According to Acts 2, people from all over the known world were in Jerusalem that day for a Jewish festival 50 days after Passover that at least in part commemorated God's giving to Moses the Ten Commandments. Jesus' disciples were there too, waiting on the Holy Spirit he had promised to them before he ascended into heaven and was taken from their sight. Here's the thing. When that Holy Spirit was made visible on that day of Pentecost, suddenly those disciples were able to communicate in ways that the diversity of the world gathered in Jerusalem could understand in their own languages. It wasn't just a wink and a nod toward the diversity of humanity. It was an inclusion of all of that in the good news of Jesus Christ. When I was a kid, one of the songs I learned in Sunday school proclaimed, "Jesus loves the little children, all the children of the world, red and yellow, black and white, they are precious in his sight. Jesus loves the little children of the world, and he still does." Tune in to traditional worship from Zion Lutheran Church in Anoka every Sunday morning at 9 a.m. on Bob FM, or find us at zionanoka.org.
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6: Hey, it's Bob Olson, and while I'm certainly not the end-all be-all in Minnesotan cuisine, I do believe my wife, Char, is. 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

ads tonight. 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
1: Merle Haggard on Total Country, Bob FM. There's so many things going on in Bob Country. I just bumped my head in the mic. Did you hear that? I don't know. 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Hey, you could win tickets to see Brad Paisley at the Minnesota State Fair Grandstand on September 3rd. 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A correct guess will get you entered to win a pair of tickets to see Brad Paisley at the Minnesota State Fair. 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

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A four-pack of tickets to see the Firefighters Rodeo. The Insanity Firefighters Rodeo coming up on July 10th. Okay, I Santy. Next to win Tuesday, that's tomorrow, your chance to win a four-pack of tickets, 806-1006 and 606.

0: 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From the MyBob Country Weather Center, chance of showers overnight, low around 55. Chance of showers early tomorrow, maybe a thunderstorm, high near 73. And tomorrow night, a chance of showers and a low of 53.
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2: Have you ever wondered what God's plan is for your life, or even if he has one? Maybe you've prayed about it, and maybe you've asked others for an answer, but have you gone to the Bible to see if God has already given you a written answer? There's many options today to seek those answers. 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And then don't just read the individual verse, but read those around it to get it in context. God has written you answers to questions you haven't even begun to think of. It's an exciting journey. 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

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Found dirty white dog. Looks like a rat. Looks like it's been out a while. Better be a reward. Get a Little John. The Traveling Urinal holds 2.5 bottles of beer.

I'm Jim Erickson, the Our Request Lunch Hour each weekday. 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
1: Hi, I'm Pastor Sue Walliger from Zion in Anoka. Micah 6:8. 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
4: Hi, I'm Jeff Jones, and this is Today in Country Music History for Monday, June 22nd, 2026. In 1936, born on this day in Brownsville, Texas, was Kris Kristofferson. In 1984, the movie Rhinestone, starring Dolly Parton and Sylvester Stallone, was released to universally negative reviews. However, the Dolly Parton soundtrack to the movie still produced several hit singles, most notably the number one hit, Tennessee Homesick Blues. In 1999, George Jones released his 56th studio album, Cold Hard Truth, which peaked at number 5 on the country album charts. The track Choices from the album won Jones the Grammy for Best Male Vocal Performance. Songs that were spending their first day at number 1 on the country charts include This Time by Waylon Jennings in 1974, Little Things by the Oak Ridge Boys in 1985, The Thunder Rolls by Garth Brooks in 1991, Time Marches On by Tracy Lawrence began a 3-week run at number 1 in 1996, and Living Well by George Strait in 2002. And that's Today in Country Music History for Monday, June 22nd, 2026.

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0: 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I said, babe, I'm coming home. 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I paid for his drinks, and I told him thanks. Thanks for everything.
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0: We're keeping our most prized songs from country's historic early years in the Bob Classic Vault. And every Sunday morning at 11, Jeff Jones will take you on a two-hour guided tour. 2 hours of nothing but Bob Classics, thanks to Route 65 Sales and Classics.
1: Hi, this is Katie Weiland, intern pastor at Zion Lutheran Church in Anoka. My favorite game to lead with campers when I was a camp counselor was called The Maze. We would blindfold the kids and lead them all around the woods until we reached a rope maze hung up between the trees. We would place the campers' hands on the rope and give them these simple instructions. Follow the rope until you find your way out of the maze. You may not remove your blindfold and you may not speak. If you need help, simply raise your hand and a counselor will assist you. Sounds simple enough, right? Well, here's the trick. The maze was a circle, and the only way out was to raise your hand and ask for help. The silly camp game was an important lesson. Sometimes we all need help. It can be hard to ask. I remember when we played this game during staff training, I was one of the last to give in and to admit that I could not do it on my own. Ecclesiastes chapter 4 reminds us that two are better than one, because they have a good reward for their toil. For if they fall, one will lift up his fellow. 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Lean on your friends, your family, but also lean on God. You never walk through life alone. 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

0: Hi, I'm Pastor Mike Pankost from Zion Lutheran Church in Anoka, Minnesota. My wife and I have been undertaking a move, not a far move, just from Becker to the cities, which puts both of us a lot closer to the churches we serve. But the house we're leaving behind is the house we've lived in the longest of our married lives, 13 years, which means we've been dealing with 13 plus years of stuff. Really, we're dealing with whole lifetimes of stuff, if you count the childhood keepsakes we have, as well as those of our young adult children. Not to mention all our gear, our bicycles, our camping, canoeing gear, our hobbies, our tools, and it's a lot. Too much, really. The book of Ecclesiastes diagnoses our problem. Sweet is the sleep of laborers, it reads, whether they eat little or much, but the abundance of the rich will not let them sleep. Now, I wouldn't consider myself particularly rich compared to, say, Bill Gates, but I am mind-bogglingly wealthy compared to two-thirds of the world's population. And as we try to downsize from a nearly 2,000-square-foot house to a temporary apartment of half that, I really have come to dislike all my stuff. But what I have discovered, which isn't really much of a news flash at all, is that there is a great joy in letting it go. To find someone else who enjoys what we've enjoyed, to give to others who need some of our stuff far more than we do, to give to organizations who take our stuff and transform it into the care for others. When you get home tonight, count your blessings. I'm betting you'll lose count somewhere along the way. And in what way can you bless others with all that stuff? Tune in to traditional worship from Zion Lutheran Church in Anoka every Sunday morning at 9 a.m. on Bob FM. Or find us at zionanoka.org.
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1: when you hear those verses in the Bible that say God has plans for you, what do you think about? The new house that you're dreaming about? Or maybe that new job? Or that spouse that you are seeking? We need to remember that His ways are always higher than our ways. The bottom line, there is a world of difference between the way God sees things and how we see those same things. It can be confusing, though, when God doesn't follow the logical path that we think is best. Let's remember that when we let Him lead

0: 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This is Pastor Sheldon Johnson at NorthHomeCommunityChurch.com in northern Minnesota and TheWellCampus.com in southern Minnesota.
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She was storming through the house that day, and I could tell she was leaving. 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
2: From Revelation 21, then I saw a new heaven and a new earth, for the first heaven and the first earth had passed away, and the sea was no more, and I saw the holy city. 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In that place, there is no more death, mourning, crying, or pain. Every tear is wiped away by God himself. These verses remind us that our present struggles are not the end of the story. God is preparing something far greater than we can imagine, a future filled with his presence, peace, and restoration. 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

face turned pasty when he caught my icy stare. 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

0: You won't know where you're going if you don't know where you've been. 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
1: Breaker 19, this here's a rubber duck. You got a copy on me, Big Ben? Come on. Yeah, 10-4, Big Ben, for sure, for sure. By golly, it's clean, clear to Flagtown. Come on. Yeah, it's a big 10-4 there, Big Ben. Yeah, we definitely got the front door, good buddy. Mercy sakes alive, looks like we've got us a convoy.
2: It was the dark of the moon on the 6th of June in a Kenworth pulling logs. Cab over Pete with a reefer on and a Jimmy hauling hogs. We was heading for Bear on I-10 about a mile out of Shaky Town. I says, Big Ben, this here's a rubber duck, and I'm about to

0: this here's a duck, and you want to back off them hogs? 10-4, about 5 miles or so. 10, roger. Them hogs is getting intense up here.
1: By the time we got into Tulsa Town, we had 85 trucks in all. But they's a roadblock up on the clover leaf, and them bears is wall to wall. Yeah, them smokies as thick as bugs on a bumper. They even had a bear in the air. I says, calling all trucks, this here's the duck. We about to go.

0: up, Big Ben? Negatory, Big Ben. You're still too close. Yeah, them hulk is starting to close up my sinuses. Mercy sakes, you better back off another 10.
1: Well, we rolled up Interstate 44 like a rocket sled on rails. We tore up all of our swindle sheets and left them sitting on the scales. By the time we hit that shy town, them bears was getting smart. They'd brought up some reinforcements from the Illinois National Guard. There's armored cars and tanks and jeeps and rigs of every size. Yeah, them chicken coops was full of bears and choppers filled the skies. Well, we shot the line, we went for broke with 1,000 screaming trucks and 11 long-haired friends of Jesus in a chartreuse microbus.
0: Hey, rubber duck to Sodbuster. Come on there, you have 10-4 Sodbuster. Listen, you want to put that microbus in behind that suicide jockey? Yeah, he's hauling dynamite. He needs all the help he can get.
1: Well, we laid a strip for the Jersey Shore, preparing to cross the line. I could see the bridge was lined with bears, but it didn't have a doggone dime. I says, Pigpen, this here's a rubber duck. We just ain't going to pay no toll. So we crashed the gate doing 98. I says, let them truckers.

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1: Hi, this is Katie Weiland, intern pastor at Zion Lutheran Church in Anoka. 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
1: Hi, I'm Pastor Mike Pancoast from Zion Lutheran Church in Anoka, Minnesota. In Luke 15, there are three parables Jesus tells about things that are lost. A lost sheep whose shepherd leaves the other 99 safely behind until he finds that one. A widow with 10 coins who loses one and sweeps it and cleans her entire house high and low until she finds that coin. And a lost son who has run away from his family with half the inheritance, blows it all, but whose father still scans the horizon longing for the return of that wayward child. All three stories conclude with a celebration. But those celebrations are the punchlines to Jesus' story. In the same way, there is rejoicing in heaven, Jesus says, over one sinner who repents. There are so many ways for us to understand and to experience being lost and feeling what it means to be lost. Beloved in Christ, trust and believe that Jesus, like that shepherd, like that widow, like that heartbroken father, will stop at nothing, not even death on a cross, to continue seeking and finding those who are lost. Tune in to traditional worship from Zion Lutheran Church in Anoka every Sunday morning at 9 a.m. on Bob FM or find us at zionanoka.org.
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0: We're keeping our most prized songs from country's historic early years in the Bob Classic Vault. And every Sunday morning at 11, Jeff Jones will take you on a two-hour guided tour. 2 hours of nothing but Bob Classics, thanks to Route 65 Sales and Classics.
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It is Tuesday morning. The Bob Morning Show begins now. And welcome. MyBobCountry.com Weather Center has the forecast for us. And I'm Jim Erickson reporting from the Weather Center. Yesterday was a beautiful day. I spent the day out at Whispering Pines Golf Course, Annandale, for the Bob FM Golf Tournament. And it was wonderful. Tournament was wonderful. Golf wasn't all that bad. And the food was great from the butchery, but if the weather was the big star, it had to have been. Neil will tell you that he was the big star with his post-tournament comments and presentations, etc. But it would definitely be the weather yesterday. But that takes a turn, I'm going to say for the worse, but takes a turn into different weather. What you expect in the summer. Chance of showers and thunderstorms, especially this afternoon. 90% chance, and a high of 75. And again, the best chance will be later this afternoon after 2 o'clock. Some areas could see rainfall amounts between a half and three quarters of an inch possible. There could even be an isolated inch of rainfall out there. Showers and thunderstorms continuing into the evening, down to 59. Tomorrow, just a scattered shower, thunderstorm possible, 50-50 chance in the afternoon Wednesday. Partly sunny, 74. Things quiet down Thursday, 74, with mostly sunny skies. Twin Cities Airport, 63. Partly cloudy to start out. Blaine, clear, 59. It's 48 in Bemidji. International Falls is 41. Are there any 30s out there again here this morning? If there is one, I'll tell you. I don't see any. 51 Duluth, Ely 45, St. Cloud 57, partly cloudy at St. Cloud. Maple Lake, not far from where we were at. Drove through Maple Lake to get out to Whispering Pines. And Maple Lake, hello everybody there, mostly cloudy and 58 degrees. Mora clear and 50. And Faribault and Owatonna, 52 Faribault, Owatonna, 55 with skies partly to mostly cloudy. Partly cloudy here at the Bob Studios, 55 degrees. That's your Bob temperature. That's how we're starting out Tuesday morning, June 23rd. Let's get some Diamond Rio in here, huh? Good morning.

Not a bad start here musically for the Bob Morning Show with Garth Brooks, Diamond Rio, and there's T.G. Shepherd. Good morning, Tuesday. Let's go to the newsroom and see what is happening today. There's got to be some good stuff out there. How about Mick Jagger? We don't hear enough from Mick Jagger. Probably because, well, we are a country station. Although people will argue that the Rolling Stones did have a song or two with a little steel guitar in it, could be considered country. But Mick Jagger revealing his favorite Rolling Stones projects. And Mark Mayfield, big Stones fan, In fact, he had collagen inserted into his lips to make them look like Mick Jagger's lips. Here is that man, Mark

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1: During a conversation with the Today Show, the singer was asked what his favorite Stones album is, to which he said he thinks Sticky Fingers is really good. He then admitted that he also thinks Beggar's Banquet and Hackney Diamonds are good albums, too. When asked about his favorite song, Jagger said there are hundreds of songs in different styles, so it's difficult to choose. The Rolling Stones' new album, Foreign Tongues, will be out July the 10th. I'm Mark Mayfield.
0: Sticky Fingers, is that the one that has got the picture of the front of like some jeans? And then on like the special edition album, the zipper actually worked on it at some point in time, or the original, and they're very, very collectible now. But Mick Jagger in the news here this morning at Bob FM. Those guys just keep going and going and going, don't they? 544, almost 545. We're at 55 degrees. That's your Bob Country temperature.
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0: Finally. T.G. Shepherd at 5:58. Well, sports, we'll start with the Twins, although it was a busy night involving the Timberwolves as well. But the Twins were hosting the Los Angeles Dodgers, if I'm not mistaken. Are they not like the defending or two-time defending World Series champions? With the World Series lasting into November now, it's hard to remember sometimes because it all kind of mixes with everything else going on in November. But the Twins and the Dodgers, was quite a pitcher's duel yesterday. All three runs scored on solo home runs, and it was Dodgers 2, Twins 1. Zebby Matthews pitched pretty well, but gave up the go-ahead home run to Freddie Freeman in the top of the sixth, and that's how the game ended. Byron Buxton had a home run. Shohei Ohtani also. In fact, Buxton and Ohtani, two players that probably should be in the All-Star game, both homered in the first inning. Derek Shelton, he's the manager for the Twins. He thought Zebby was pretty good. I like to call him Zebulon, but Zebby was pretty good.
1: I thought Zebby did a good job. He left the changeup up to maybe the greatest player of our generation, and he hit a homer, and then, you know, Freddie got a ball. But overall, I thought he did a really good job. I thought we pitched really well. We held a really powerful offense kind of at bay.
0: Twins and Dodgers will play again at Target Field. They had like 35,000 there last night, so a nice crowd. A lot of them are Dodgers fans. They are, even more than the Yankees maybe now, America's team, or maybe just as much as the Yankees. Kendry Rojas will pitch for the Twins. He's been battling back and had an injury and rehabbed in St. Paul. So what happened in the NBA last night? Well, a lot of trades. You got the Greek Freak going in a multi-team trade. Giannis Antetokounmpo is going from the Bucks and going to Miami. And there was always a lot of talk that the Timberwolves, and they had tried. I mean, according to reports, and the Timberwolves have actually openly said, especially last year, they did try to get Ade. I still don't know how to pronounce his last name. We just call it the Greek Freak. Sometimes I get it right, sometimes I don't. Antetokounmpo, I don't know. It's too early in the morning even to try it. You can't really look at it and pronounce it correctly. And I've never been that big of a Bucks fan anyway. And now I guess you're going to follow him to Miami. And then the Bucks getting a number of players back. Now, the Timberwolves are involved in trades yesterday as well. Julius Randle, this is a separate trade, but also included some of the teams that were involved in the Greek Freak trade. But Julius Randle, after 2 years here, of course, he was part of the Karl Anthony Towns trade with the Knicks. He is going to the Brooklyn Nets, plus the Timberwolves' 28th pick. And the Timberwolves are getting, let's see, does it say who they are getting? Brooklyn is sending Nick Claxton to Chicago. Minnesota is acquiring the 33rd overall pick. So the Timberwolves, they're clearing out some money, so they then signed DeSumo. But they're not getting a whole lot for Randall. They're actually dropping down. They do not have a first-round pick in tonight's NBA draft. So there's that. The Timberwolves are clearing out. It seemed like Julius Randle's time here had run out with the Timberwolves. We thank him for his service. Now it's time to move on. 6:02, that's what we got here for you this morning. So kind of a busy morning in the sports department this morning as we step aside at 6:02, just after 6 o'clock, with a partly cloudy to mostly sunny sky, 56 degrees.
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0: That is Steve Warner. This is Kara Foster, who joins us here this morning with the weather. We've had a nice run of nice days here for Bob Country. Is that about to change?
1: I would say for a short time. Temperature-wise, still pretty good, but we will be pretty rainy for today. Tomorrow, definitely a little bit more rainy, I would say, at portions of the day, but for the most part, still pretty good. And then towards the weekend, we'll, you know, have to keep an eye on the weather, but still pretty decent up until, you know, Sunday, I would say. Sunday's probably going to be the big day where, number one, we warm up finally. We've been, you know, cooler than average recently. Finally start to see those 80s come back into play, even upper 80s, so super hot and muggy. And then maybe some severe weather at play as well. Today is going to be kind of another one of those weird, cooler, cloudier days. Probably not seeing too much in this morning, but definitely towards the afternoon, we're going to start seeing those chances for rain pop up. And we still have a little bit of a severe risk in the state. 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But they've got the parts and the smarts to keep your vehicle road ready, no matter what Mother Nature throws at you. So we got showers and thunderstorms likely today, high 75. Now, the severe chance right now is for western Minnesota, so not really anyone in our listening area. We're going to continue to keep an eye on that. Obviously, we saw what could happen with these cooler storms last Friday with winds and hail. So I don't know what we'll see today, but at the very least, a lot of rain showers on the way, probably up to an inch or so. Showers will continue into tonight. We'll dip down to 59. Scattered showers possible on a Wednesday, sunny in 74. And isolated showers early Wednesday night, and then we'll dip down to 53. A break Thursday, sunny 74. A chance for some rain on Friday, sunny 76, but more for the weekend. We'll see spotty showers Saturday, sunny 81. However, Saturday night after about, I would say dinner time, like 8 to 9 p.m., we are going to see those showers really start popping up. And then we are super warm Sunday with that high of 88. Showers will continue off and on. South winds are gusting to 30, and that's telling me we're probably going to see some severe. Same on Monday, high of 91 and some spotty showers. So we'll keep an eye on those days. From the MyBobCountry.com Weather Center, I'm meteorologist Kara Foster.
0: Okay, that's it. Thank you, Kara Foster. 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

0: The popular Cody Johnson, Till You Can't, 626. Bob Morning Show, look ahead. Tuesday, what do we have going on here for Tuesday? Neil joins the show eventually. We've got Fave 5, Janie Fricky. That's coming up. Tickets to Bees on the River Rib Fest, which is now officially inside of a month. July 18th is the big Saturday party, and Janie Fricky will be part of that big Saturday party at Rib Fest. So that's in about an hour from now. We have a What's the Deal, Neil? We're talking the CARE food shelf, so listen for that. Bob Almanac coming up. Also, it's Tuesday, and it's the return of the Text to Win Tuesday, and this week's prize, tickets to the big annual I-Sandy Firefighters Rodeo, which is July 10th. First keyword, about 8:06, shortly after 8 o'clock. And then three more keywords after that, 10:06, 1:06, 6:06. Those are not specific times. Those are approximate times, somewhere in the vicinity of 8:06, 10:06, 1:06, and 6:06 today. So I-Sandy Rodeo, listen for that later on this morning. Bob Almanac, 8:45. It's Bob.
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0: 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Off to a nice start. Nice if you want to wait 6 minutes. 94 westbound coming out of Wisconsin into Minnesota. That's a problem. And that's a six-minute delay. And then a couple minutes there, Lafayette Freeway and the bridge northbound getting to 94 in St. Paul. Also some slow traffic building. Maple Grove eastbound between Brockton Lane and Maple Grove Parkway getting a reported one-minute delay there. And 94 westbound between 52 and 35E also in that St. Paul vicinity starting to slow up as well. It's brought to you by St. Paul College. Thinking about what's next this fall, you can start at St. Paul College. 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

0: I usually just ask for a pardon. I don't think I've ever actually had to beg for one. I don't like to beg. That song there, monstrous. Rose Garden, it's a Bob classic here at Total Country, Bob FM. It has been months hearing about the story of the abduction of Nancy Guthrie, the mother of Savannah Guthrie from NBC Today Show fame. But now there are new reports indicating a ransom note sent to the media claimed that Nancy Guthrie died after her abduction on February 1st. We've had some recent news about potential grave site. Was it in Mexico, I think? Wendy Swanson can sort it out for us. Wendy.
1: Reports came out Monday that one of the two notes sent to a Tucson, Arizona TV station said the 84-year-old mother of Today Show co-host Savannah Guthrie died shortly after she was taken and was buried in nature. Police deemed both notes as potentially credible. Savannah Guthrie posted a statement online on February 7th, shortly after receiving the second note. That post read, quote, "We received your message and we understand. We beg you now to return our mother to us. This is very valuable to us and we will pay." In Arizona, I'm Wendy Swanson.
0: Maybe some eventual closure with this thing. We will wait and see. What we do know is that Wendy Swanson will be all over it here for our Bob News team. 647, now you know. Up to 58 now. Sunny.
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0: Kara Foster, when's the rain showing up today?
1: We're probably looking at, I would say late morning, maybe early afternoon, probably closer to like noonish, I would say. It won't really ramp up, like probably get more consistent until probably like 2 to 3 o'clock. But after that point, it's looking pretty much like a rainy day. So if you got some stuff to do, if you got some outside things to do, you got this morning. You got a good chunk of time before it heads our way. It's still very, very out west of here. Little bits and pieces on the radar starting to pop up here and there. So definitely within the next couple of hours, we're expecting it to move into the state. But for our area, at least, we're expecting it to be kind of lagging behind a little bit into the early afternoon. But this morning, we are our forecast is brought to you by Country Hearth. 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So we do have, like I said, those showers and thunderstorms possible today, high of 75. We're not technically under that marginal risk that is further to the west of here. However, I wouldn't totally rule out, you know, maybe some winds, maybe some small hail associated with the storm. We've seen that recently with a lot of these cooler systems. Showers and thunderstorms do continue overnight tonight. We'll dip down to about 59. Isolated scattered showers possible on a Wednesday, sunny in 74. And then isolated showers early Wednesday night and then partly cloudy, dip down to 53. Sunny 74 Thursday. Small chance for rain early on Friday, sunny 76. But otherwise, we're just looking at spotty showers for Friday night going into Saturday again, sunny in 81. So temperatures starting to warm up. And then the next big storm we're looking at is Saturday night into Sunday and Monday. By Sunday, we're at 88. If you got plans on Sunday, know it's going to be already hot and muggy, but we also have showers and thunderstorms likely, so we are probably looking at chances for severe weather as well, and south winds gusting to 30. Then by Monday,

0: 91. So we've got to get ready for that heat again. I know we've been a little cooler recently, but it's going to start kicking in pretty fast. From the MyBobCountry.com Weather Center, I'm meteorologist Kara Foster.
1: All right. Thank you, Kara. Neil, you got a temperature at your house here this morning?
2: Well, yes. With sunshine, it looks beautiful right now. Although that rain will be welcomed by me this afternoon. 62 degrees right now.
1: 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Incredible shows like the fabulous Armadillos and Collective Unconscious presenting Taking It to the Limit, their tribute to the Eagles. That is a can't-miss show. It's Thursday, July 9th, so don't miss it. But again, get your tickets now at laymusicroom.com. Bob Country temperature with the sunshine, 61 degrees.
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0: Tuesday morning with the Judds here at June 23rd, 7:24. And now it's Fave Five time and Janie Fricke. With each passing day, minute, second, we get closer to Ribfest. And Janie Fricke there. What time do you think Janie Fricke is going to take the stage on that Saturday? Because she's the first of the three big stars that we're featuring.
1: Yes, yes. On July 18th, Jim, I would tell you somewhere around maybe 7 o'clock, 7:30.
0: Janie Fricke at 7, then there's still time for T.G. Shepherd and
1: I think there's somebody
0: Tracy
1: at
0: Bird.
1: 6. Well, maybe not.
0: How late is Tracy Bird going on then? 3 a.m.?
1: Yeah, about 3, maybe 2:30.
0: Okay.
1: No, he's...
0: I suppose Janie and TG, they'll be on for each about maybe an hour.
1: Yeah, 45. Yes, to an hour. So, I don't know, maybe it'll be closer to 6:30. I would imagine Tracy Bird will be, you know, in the 9 o'clock range. So, what time do they usually do the fireworks? Seems like a fireworks are at, you know, 10:30 or something. I don't know. They all run together on me, Jim.
0: Well, I would say so. Can you keep them all straight? I mean, which ones are you going to? You're going to Lakes Jam this week, and then you've got your Iconic Fest, and then you've got Rib Fest, and then you're going to probably go to the ERX one, which that's September with Blackhawk, the Living Foundation. Am I missing any outdoor ones?
1: No, other than my personal outdoor trip to Red Rocks to see Gary Allen.
0: That is personal.
1: The end of July. Well, that'll be fun because I'm not working. And I will just go there as a regular attendee.
0: Right.
1: Which is kind of fun for me. So, it's going to be great. But I'm very excited to meet Janie Fricke. You know, forget about you talked about it, I think, yesterday. All the songs that she had. She started out, got her break, actually singing with Johnny Duncan on a song called Stranger. And then he asked her to do a solo in there. And it caught everybody's attention. It was really an uncredited part, solo, in the song. And then next thing you know, Columbia signs her as a solo artist in 1977. And then by 82 and 83, she was winning CMA Artist of the Year and being nominated for Grammy. She had 19 top tens and quite a career, not to mention all the other songs that she recorded with, as a backup or as a credited duet as well. So looking forward to seeing her, and we're going to have her on the radio tomorrow. First time that I've had a chance to visit with Janie Fricke, and we're looking forward to that. Let's go today with a song that was released in May of 1985. It was the first single from her album, Somebody Else's Fire. Went all the way to number 2. It was also recorded by Reba for an album in 1985, but it was released as a single and went to number 2 for Janie Fricke. She's single again. Janie Fricke, Fave Five, Marty Benz from Minneapolis submitted the list and his list, and we're going to go with his number 4 song today, and Ribfest tickets going to Marty. Thanks for being a part of Fave Five here on Bob FM. Janie Fricke, she's single again.

0: went to number two for Janie Fricke in 1985. You know, she also, Jim, and maybe you know this since you were a huge fan of the Dukes of Hazzard, but she did star in a Dukes of Hazzard episode in 1984. The episode was called Happy Birthday, General Lee, and she played the role of Ginny in that episode. You need to probably revisit that.
1: Was that one of the Coy and Vance years?
0: It was 84.
1: I can't remember. That was kind of in that vicinity when.
0: Maybe it was
1: when Tom Wolpat and John Schneider were having contract issues. You know, that's funny that she played. And I remember this episode. I remember seeing her in it, but I can't remember if it was Coy and Vance or Bo or Luke. But I still remember her being in that episode.
0: Oh, nice.
1: And the funny thing is that most of the time when country artists appeared on the Dukes of Hazzard, they appeared as themselves, as victims of one of Roscoe P. Coltrane's speed traps. And then he would use the speed trap then, the ticket. He'd dangle the ticket over their head basically to blackmail them into playing a free show at the Boar's Nest.
0: Sure.
1: Which was a great way. I mean, the producer of the show is fantastic. Obviously, he had a relationship with Waylon Jennings, so he did it a few times. It happened to the Oak Ridge Boys and several others. But it was a great way to incorporate the country music of the day into the television show, a very popular television show, to promote the music of those artists. I thought it was genius. So,
0: win-win.
1: Yeah.
0: For sure. So anyway, that's song number four as we count them down. And again, everybody who we select this week, who gets selected, will win a pair of tickets to Ribfest as well to see the show with Janie Fricke and then T.G. Shepherd and of course, the great Tracy Byrd. It's going to be a wonderful night, July 18th. And tomorrow morning at 9:50, Janie Fricke joins us here on Bob FM.
1: And today, with it being Tuesday, it's brought to us by...
0: That's Michelle and Scott and all the good folks over at Crystal Welding in Maple Grove.
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0: Traffic this morning, we do have some issues. We've got an accident with two left lane blocked, and the two left lanes blocked, and it is stopped. 494 westbound, right around Portland Avenue, stop-and-go traffic starts back from 34th Avenue. So this is a major problem in the Bloomington-Richfield area here this morning. Also, it is stopped 394 eastbound, Penn Avenue to 94. You know that one. 694 westbound between Silver Lake Road and East River Road is stop-and-go with a six-minute delay. Coming in to Minnesota from Wisconsin, that is stop and go on 94 through Hudson. It is a stop and go 94 westbound between Hiawatha and 394. All of our usual suspects are very heavy right now, as you could call it the peak of the rush hour. But just that one accident on the system, but heavier levels here right now. That's traffic from the DealsOnRadio.com Traffic Center.
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0: FM. Again, a reminder, it is a Text to Win Tuesday, your first of your four keywords coming up here in the next 10 minutes or so, probably inside of 10 minutes. And again, the Isani Firefighters Rodeo, the tickets that we are giving away here today. Busy day, blockbuster NBA trade. Now, you know, the Timberwolves were in discussions, especially pretty serious discussions, it sounded like, last season, to get the Greek freak, Giannis Antetokounmpo, and they called it the Antetokounmpo sweepstakes. And winning those sweepstakes, well, apparently he's taking his talents to South Beach.
1: Oh.
0: Because the Bucks are trading him. It's a three-team deal going to Miami in this blockbuster trade. Sure. With Milwaukee getting the 13th pick in the draft tonight, unprotected first rounders. Listen to this. In 2031 and 2033, that is how far ahead they are looking ahead on this. Now, the Timberwolves, in a non-related trade, in a three-team deal that was involving the Nets, the Bulls and the Timberwolves, Julius Randle, no longer a Timberwolf. Neil, your thoughts as the NBA superfan?
1: Yeah, you know, it was probably time. I don't know that he, I don't know that he was a great fit here. And he certainly had a disappointing playoffs, I thought, this year. And sometimes he just disappeared. And he turned the ball over too much for me. But anyway, you know, obviously there's some talent there. He can play, but I don't think from a team standpoint, maybe a chemistry standpoint, this is not going to hurt him.
0: The other thing is this makes the Karl Anthony Towns deal look bad.
1: Yeah.
0: To a certain extent. You know, congratulations on him. He won the title with the Knicks. But so Julius Randle done, two seasons here. Timberwolves aren't getting any players back because they traded not only Randle, but also the number 28 pick to the Brooklyn Nets. And the Timberwolves are acquiring the 33rd overall pick. Brooklyn sent Nick Claxton to the Chicago Bulls. Seems like the Timberwolves aren't getting much back.
1: No.
0: Unless there's something more that's not being reported here. Again, these deals are just reported deals. The NBA can't really approve anything. Nothing's approved until July 6th. That's how these work in the National Basketball Association. But as it stands right now, and maybe there are more deals to be done, Timberwolves do not have a first-round pick in the NBA draft tonight. They have 33 and 59, which would be in tomorrow's second round. Mm. And we'll see what happens there. It seems to me like there's something else going on here, and we'll see if there's another shoe to drop. Obviously, with Randle being out, that opens the door for maybe Naz Reid becoming a starter. He could step in there unless they acquire somebody. They also allow, because of the money that was freed up by the trade of Randle, they're signing Ayo Dosunmu, who was a nice fit after he came here.
1: Yeah, he did a nice job.
0: From the Chicago Bulls, signing him to a five-year deal worth $112 million.
1: Just $112.
0: That's only. That is all. And I'd love to ask, what's his face, if that's still not enough to feed your family.
1: Right. I mean, that's barely $22 million a year.
0: Latrell Sprewell.
1: What do you do?
0: What do you do? Yeah. Twins lost to the Dodgers. Good, tight game. Well pitched. All three runs were three solo home runs. Ohtani for the Dodgers. Buxton for the Twins in the first inning. And then Freddie got fingered Freeman.
1: Right.
0: Go-ahead home run against Zebby Matthews in the sixth. Good game. 2-1. They take on the Dodgers again tonight. Now this.
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0: Oh, keyword time. How about it? It's another text to win Tuesday as I check the calendar to confirm that it is Tuesday. Four pack of tickets, Isani Rodeo, coming up later on next month. Isani Rodeo, July 10th, and the firefighters have been putting this on for years, and the first of your four keywords is flag. Flag. One of my favorite guest stars on the match game was always Fanny Flagg. F-L-A-G. F-L-A-G. Her last name might have had two G's, but don't put another G on there. We'll just laugh at you. Flag. F-L-A-G-E. Flag is your keyword. Text it in to 763-450-0100. Good luck. Next keyword at 10:06.

0: Mark Chesna, Total Country Bob FM. I think we have thank yous in line and in store here, Neil. Don't you have to thank Kara Foster for the great weather she delivered for the Bob Golf Tournament yesterday?
1: We've been doing that tournament for a lot of years. I don't know if we've had a nicer day than what we had yesterday, Kara. That was spectacular.
2: Good. I'm glad.
0: Yeah,
2: that was a lot of pressure.
0: Yeah, I was just going to say, can you sense the relief in her voice right there, how much pressure that was on here? If it would have been bad weather, I'm assuming I would have picked up the phone when she first called in. It just would have been a dial tone, or she would have had her cat Gary fill in for her.
1: Right.
2: Yep. Exactly.
0: Right. So a way to deliver. But, of course, with all the good weather, we always then have to have a turn for a little bit on the other side. And there's still some areas that need some rain. And I don't know if those areas are getting it. It's the northern part of Minnesota that is under a drought. You should see where the Mississippi, north of McGregor up that way, south of Grand Rapids, the Mississippi River is really, really low. They could use some rain up that way.
2: Yeah, they really could. Today, they are looking at better chances up there. They're probably looking at the best chance. I would say for most of those areas compared to like us, for example, we still have a pretty solid chance to seem like maybe up to an inch, but they look pretty nice and set on getting around an inch and a half over the next couple of days, which is awesome because, yeah, I've been talking with Bemidji about their lack of rain, and so I'm fingers crossed for them because, yeah, they definitely have been lagging behind. Unfortunately, in northeastern Minnesota is not getting as much as the western portion today, but still, you know, as long as we can get something somewhere, that's always good. 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So we got mostly cloudy skies today. There's a little bit of sunshine out there right now, but as we head into the late morning, we're going to start seeing those clouds roll in. High of 75. Showers expected after about noon. Once that gets going, it's going to stay pretty rainy. There is a marginal risk for some severe weather to the western side of the state today. Probably not too much going on over here in Bob Country, but wouldn't totally rule out a little bit of wind and maybe some small hail. We'll dip down to about 59 overnight tonight. Stays pretty rainy and then becomes more scattered for Wednesday. Some sunshine, high of 74. Isolated showers early Wednesday night. We'll dip down to 53. Sunny 74 into Thursday. Spotty showers into Friday. Sunny 76. And then also spotty showers Saturday, sunny 81. However, our next big chance for rain starts up late Saturday night into Sunday. And Sunday is just going to be hot, breezy, severe weather possibly. Showers and thunderstorms are likely. And also into Monday with our high of 91, first 90 in a while. And we're looking a lot warmer and drier, it seems like, for 4th of July weekend. My mom literally just texted me, hey, what's it looking like? Looking pretty dry, looking pretty hot. So definitely start to get into that summer mode here over the next few days. From the MyBobCountry.com Weather Center, I'm meteorologist Kara Foster.
0: Okay, thank you, Kara. We'll talk to you again at a later date. Total Country Bob FM. So you'll find a sponsor here. Neil, why don't you tell us about the upcoming What's the Deal, Neil, today?
1: Yeah, we are scheduled to have Jessica and Heather with the Care Food Shelf in Elk River in studio with us today. Big event going on at the First National Bank Zimmerman branch. It is June Dairy Month, and we're going to talk specifically about how you can get involved and help some families in need at a time of the year when fresh strawberries and fruits and vegetables are prime time. And we'll get some details coming up.
0: So that has to do with our live broadcast tomorrow then at the First National Bank of Mille Lacs Zimmerman branch, is what you're saying?
1: Does indeed.
0: Okay, all right. So that's coming up here a little bit later. It's 63 degrees right now with beautiful morning sunshine. 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

0: Keith Urban, but for the grace of God, our guests arrived here today and made it on time for another edition of...
1: What's the Deal, Neil?
2: Hey, it's a pleasure to welcome Heather and Jessica from the Care Food Shelf in Elk River to Bob FM. Good morning, ladies. Can you hear me good?
3: Yes, yeah. We can. Good morning.
2: Glad to have you in studio. Sorry, I'm remote today. But I'm best heard and not seen, many people tell me. So
3: we'll let it slide this time.
2: Yeah, it's probably a break for you, to be honest. But we're glad that you made it in. And tomorrow is a big day. And, in fact, it's kind of a big month in the farming community with June Dairy Month. And you guys got a little celebration planned at your Zimmerman branch with the First National Bank of Malacca and the Care Food Shelf. Tell me what's going on tomorrow.
3: Well, I'm going to have, I think, starting at 11:30, pizza and ice cream, and then you can bring in a donation to CARE, cash donation. And then the donations raised, the First Bank is going to match that, what is raised, to donate to CARE, just to increase our buying power. This time of year is important when those kids are home from school, and poor parents are trying to feed them and keep up with the snack after snack after snack, and making sure that they're getting still some of that good food, making sure they're getting that fresh produce. And so these donations help us to be able to do that.
2: Well, that's very nice of the First National Bank to get involved in their Zimmerman branch and match, because, I mean, that's critical. Let's talk about that need. Because as you mentioned, it is a summer. I remember when my kids are home for the summer, all of a sudden the grocery bill starts to mount quite a bit quicker, it seems like, than it does during the school year, which makes sense. So it is a critical time. And what is the process for you guys at the food shelf to take some of that money and invest it and make it happen with fresh, maybe locally grown vegetables and fruits?
4: Yeah, so we get our fresh fruits and vegetables from a few different places. One is our food bank, Second Harvest Heartland, but also we do work with local farmers, Brown Family Farm and Beck's in Elk River and Geta Farm out of Mora. So we do, and then just local community growers are able to bring produce into us. And so we have a free outdoor market in our parking lot where we make that produce available to the families utilizing the food shelf.
3: And then every day, you know, we have volunteers and staff that are going to our local grocery stores as well, and we call it food rescue. So they're going to the Cub, the two Coburns, Walmart, Target, Quick Trip, all of those. And that's a good chunk of the produce that's coming in, too, that we have volunteers that are sorting through that. And they're giving us the strawberries or the salad kits and all that stuff that is really what families are looking for.
2: And, obviously you must be getting it at a reduced rate or something, because I suppose it's getting closer to the time where it needs to be used up, I'm assuming, right?
3: Well, from the grocery stores, there's no charge. It's just us going to pick it up. They've sorted out what they can get to us. They have a new order coming in. And Second Harvest Heartland, a lot of those times, too, that's through grant funding that they have that we can get free watermelons or melons, apples, oranges, that kind of thing. But, yes, it is definitely if we are purchasing it at a reduced rate. And we couldn't do it otherwise.
2: Let's talk about the need in the community. I mean, I moved to Elk River back, I lived there in the very early 90s through most of the 90s. And Care Food Shelf was, I remember vividly starting here at the radio station talking about Care even way back in the late 80s. You guys have been around a while. And what is the need right now? You know, I think a lot of people know that the economy and with gas prices that are thankfully coming down, but things have gotten a little tighter. I'm sure there's a need. Is it a growing need in the community, ladies?
4: Yes, for sure. We do kind of. The last 2 years have been pretty stable month over month, but we are serving between 800 to 900 families every month through the food shelf. right now, and that's been steady for the last couple of years. And it really does, you know, it's new families in all of the time that had something change within their situation. They lost a job or have unexpected medical expenses or an emergency some other way. And they are able to come in and relieve that one big bill of groceries and healthy food for their family.
3: Yeah, care did start in 1979 in Elk River. And so it has been around for a long time. Yeah. You are correct. And what I think we just did a stat of that first year that they were here, it was 40 families through, you know, in that year that they served. And now we're at 2,235 was last year. And those are duplicated numbers. So that many families sure. that could come every month to visit the food shelf. So we are definitely reaching people and just doing whatever we can to meet people where they're at. And that's like our kids weekend care package. You know, families might not need the whole shopping experience, but they can come in on Thursday or Friday and get this pack of food that is for kids and to supplement their budget. So it's going to have this week, I know we've got ground beef, some beautiful ground beef. There's going to be apples it is apples this week. Sometimes it's oranges, sometimes it's melons or grapes. So it's fresh food. It's milk, eggs, and then a bag of non-perishable items as well.
2: Sure.
3: So a little bit of everything to help families bridge that gap when they have all those kids at home.
2: Yeah, you know, there's no shame. I mean, life happens. I mean, things happen. Like you said, you lose a job or something. Maybe somebody gets in an accident, you can't work, whatever the case may be. It's awesome that you guys are there for those families, for those kids, and you've been doing it since 1979. Kudos to both of you for what you do for the CARE Food Shelf. And again, tomorrow there's going to be a live Bob broadcast involved with the event going on at the First National Bank of Malacca. There's Zimmerman Branch, and it starts at 11:30. And you had me at pizza and ice cream. I got to tell you that, and I love the Pizza Barn pizza. I've had it so many times. It's delicious. So
3: awesome. I wasn't planning on going, but then I heard about that, and I'm like, wait a minute. I think I need to get up there for a late lunch and dessert.
2: Why not?
3: Yeah.
2: And Princess Kay of the Milky Way is going to be there. And again, every dollar is critical. Did I see this right, Heather and Jessica, that $1 equals like three meals potentially? And of course, the First National Bank of Malacca, Zimmerman Branch, they're going to be matching donations, I think, tomorrow.
3: Yes, exactly. It is with our, being able to work with our food bank, Second Harvest Heartland, they can research and get those donors to donate food at a discounted rate, and that they can pass that on to us. So when we place our order, we can buy in bulk these items at a discounted, steeply discounted rate. Like, you know, we can say cents for a pallet of melons sometimes, or sweet corn. And it's fun when we work with some of the other food shelves and we'll get a text like, hey, there's watermelon out there on the, you know, to purchase or to get for free, or totes of sweet corn. So we're all in it together to try and make sure and get all that produce out to the families in our communities.
2: Outstanding. Can I ask how long you ladies have been with the food shelf? Heather?
3: Heather. This is Heather. I started, I think, 9.5 years ago. So it'll be 10 years in February. So yeah, it's been
2: Jessica?
3: A little while. I feel like it was just yesterday.
2: Right. How about you, Jessica?
4: I have been here for a little over 2.5 years. It'll be in November, 3 years.
3: And
2: well,
3: it feels like she's always been there.
2: Yeah. She's your rock, I guess, right?
3: Oh, yes, Heather? She
2: is.
3: Yeah,
2: that's awesome. Well, we certainly appreciate you ladies joining us this morning. Best of luck with the event tomorrow and for what you do in the community. Thank you. And how do people, if they're listening today and they say, you know, I could use some help, what's the process and where are you guys located?
3: Absolutely. We're right in Elk River by Meadowvale Elementary on Elk Lake Road, County Road 1. So they can stop in during our hours, and they could go to our website, carefoodshelf.org. And CARE is spelt weird. It's C-A-E-R. It stands for Community Aid Elk River. So if that's how you can remember that. But they can go to our website, even just look up on Hunger Solutions website, that will show the food shelf that's closest to them, gives our hours, or give us a call. It's 763-441-1020.
2: All right, ladies, thank you so much for coming in. Best of luck tomorrow and through the rest of the summer. 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
3: Thanks so much for having us. We appreciate it.
2: It's a pleasure. 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They are celebrating June Dairy Month, doing a fundraiser for the Care Food Shelf. Pizza Barn is going to be there with their pizza truck. It looks like Rod's Ice Cream will be there, Ice Cream on Wheels, and a live Bob broadcast. I believe Jeff is going there tomorrow from 1 to 4. The event is 11:30 to 4. Anything you can do to help our community folks in need would be greatly appreciated. Jim, that's what we have for you today.
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7: An update from the DealsOnRadio.com traffic center as we get towards the tail end of the rush hour. No accidents, still plenty of red on the screen, some heavy levels in most of our usual suspect places. Longest delay right now is 394 eastbound between Highway 100 and 94. That's almost a 10-minute delay through there. On the crosstown, westbound between 35W to France Avenue, add an extra 7 minutes to your commute time there. Still stop and go on 694 westbound between Silver Lake Road to East River Road here this morning. So yeah, we've had a little bit of a busier morning for sure, although I wouldn't say it's anything really out of the ordinary. Maple Grove looks like it's not bad into Maple Grove this morning. Only a couple of extra minutes on 94 eastbound between Brockton Lane to Weber Lake Road. That's our final check from the DealsOnRadio.com Traffic Center.
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0: cup? 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
1: No.
2: God, no.
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2: Friend.
0: Yeah.
2: Lifelong.
0: Thank you for being my friend.

0: Christina Carter and How Do I Get There? Bob FM. A lot of people found their way over to Whispering Pines yesterday. We probably should put the finishing touches on the annual Bob Golf Tournament. It was certainly great seeing all the people there. We had a nice turnout, nice chatting, a lot of nice people, familiar faces, some new golfers out there. A lot of them said hi and how much they love the radio station. And then, they came back, and everybody you asked, maybe except for the team that won with an impressive score of 55, you asked them how they did, they would go, yeah, some good, some bad. Then I go, yeah, that sounds like golf to me.
1: Without question. I mean, it was, like I say, if you come really, everybody wants to play good and do this and that, but at the end of the day, that to me, that isn't that important on this day anyway. It's about fun and getting together, and it's the only time I golf all year with my friends Jess and Shane and Heidi, and we really enjoy the day together and have a lot of laughs and a lot of fun, and that's what this tournament is all about, and raising money for a great cause, and everybody who participated and opened up their wallet and helped the cause with the Living Foundation. They're extremely grateful. I've already heard from PT and Raquel today, and they just couldn't be happier with what we did yesterday. So kudos to everybody who was a part of it. Jim, thank you for coming out, bringing a team, and doing the lunch hour from there. It was a great day.
0: And the food, you and I, we play in a lot of these tournaments, and that was some of the best food at the Butchery, providing the food for the post-tournament feast, and they had a great selection, which sometimes you don't get a lot of great selection at some of those, but great selection, well done by Doug and Melody.
1: Boy, they did. That's Melody to a T. They always over-deliver. I mean, I don't know how many different options were there with the macaroni and cheese and the beans and
0: three
1: the salads.
0: Three different salads alone.
1: Yeah, a potato salad, two pasta salads, cookies, beans, macaroni, cheese, pulled pork. It was just awesome. Great feed. And again, with the weather we had yesterday, and Mark and his team out of Whispering Pines, that was first time for all of us. I was much more involved in this as far as helping to organize and put tee assignments in place and everything else. So I didn't know really what I was doing, but somehow we all figured it out. So
0: smoke and mirrors, Neil. Smoke and mirrors.
1: Well, that's
0: best way to get things done. Their greens were in great shape.
1: Yeah, they were fast but true. And the golf course is fun. I mean, a lot of elevation change, old trees. It's a fun test for sure.
0: I don't think they have one hole that is similar to another for the most part.
1: That's what I always liked about that course.
0: There's a lot of variety in the different types of holes. Dogleg left, dogleg right. It's got a good variety there. Speaking of variety, we'll see if we got any variety on today's Bob Almanac coming up.
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0: tell you what, this guy, Clive Davis, he impacted so many artists. It's unbelievable. Just a few samplings, some of them on the pop side here. It's just... Got Whitney Houston started, signed her to his Arista Records. The rest is history, of course. Sadly, she's no longer with us. But Clive Davis, dead at the age of 94. Family said that he died at home in New York City on Monday. Recently hospitalized related to respiratory problems. Whitney Houston, how about this lady? He was credited with revitalizing Aretha Franklin's career, especially with the stuff she did in the 80s, like Freeway of Love, and some of the song that she did with George Michael. Also, how about... The Boss.
1: Yep.
0: You can include him in the list. Clive Davis signed The Boss first time. He signed this guy for the first time at Arista Records. I made it through the rain. I kept my world protected. I'm a fan of Low, I know.
1: Yes.
0: Barry Manilow, Billy Joel, you can list as well. He revitalized Rod Stewart, Carlos Santana. Jeez. When they made the move to Arista Records, of course, he started with Columbia, so that means he also worked with Johnny Cash, Tammy Wynette, George Jones, Ray Price, and then when he started Arista Records, he also had Arista Nashville,
1: yes.
0: Nashville, Alan Jackson, Brooks and Dunn, Brad Paisley, Pam Tillis, just to name a few on that label. So,
1: wow.
0: He had his fingers in
1: so much talent.
0: Music, so many artists, but Clive Davis is dead at the age of 94. And we lost Alan.

0: Greenspan. I don't know if he was musical all, but he could tickle the ivories of the prime interest rate because he was the lead singer. Well, maybe he was the lead singer of the Federal Reserve for many, many years. He died at the age of 100. Greenspan served as the Fed chair for nearly 20 years under Presidents Ronald Reagan, George H.W. Bush, Bill Clinton, and then George W. Bush. He died at the age of 100. The Fed Reserve chair. Now they're, what's his name? Jerome Powell didn't have a great relationship with Trump. They didn't see eye to eye.
1: No.
0: And now I got a new one. There's a guy by the name of Kevin Warsh.
1: Right.
0: Who is the current Fed chair. But Alan Greenspan, if you didn't know his name, you weren't following the news because they would mention that often.
1: All the time.
0: Back in those, during those 20 years. They're now both Clive Davis and Alan Greenspan gone, but not forgotten. Tuesday, June 23rd, we have a patent of the day. Christopher Latham Sholes, the man who gave us the typewriter. The typewriter invention was patented.
1: Genius.
0: 1868.
1: I wonder how he decided what, you know, how the letters were lined up.
0: It's called QWERTY. I'm sure that he experimented, and maybe he didn't even come up with QWERTY. Maybe somebody else did. You know what QWERTY is, Neil?
1: We
0: call it QWERTY?
1: No.
0: Do you have your keyboard there?
1: Right in front of me.
0: Look in the upper left-hand corner, your first five letters. What does it spell?
1: QWERTY, yeah. QWERTY.
0: So they call that keyboard configuration QWERTY. You get it now?
1: Yeah, I got it.
0: So that was his date. 1868, our patent of the day.
2: Albania, Albania, you border on the Adriatic.
0: Yeah. Albania in the news here today. Italy gained the right to colonize. It's not good news for Albania because Italy gained the right to colonize Albania. I don't know who gave them the right, those colonizers. Italy gave the right to the colonize of the Albanian country. Basically, you know how you gain the right to colonize Albania? You defeat them in war, apparently, and they defeated the country. I'm assuming they defeated them in war. Maybe it was a big pillow fight. I don't know. But that was a state, 1934. Then they would later gain their independence and no longer be fascist. Did they fall under communism? Was that part of the deal after World War II that the communists would get Albania? It's very possible. How about this state, 1993?
3: So with us today is a couple from Manassas, Virginia. And they are having marital difficulties. Lorena and John B. I'll maintain your anonymity.
0: Yes, this was the date. And then, of course, SNL had some fun with it. There with Stuart Smalley, played by me, Al Franken. John Wayne Bobbitt, Lorena Bobbitt. This was the date that she was handy, kind of like Clifton Clowers, handy with a knife.
1: Yeah. Switchblade and a knife.
0: It was a mutilation.
1: Right.
0: A mutilation is what and how they described it as. Maybe an amputation.
1: Mm-hmm.
0: Lorena, I understand she had a liking and an affinity for the Ken doll. Lorena Bobbitt acquitted of malicious wounding. That's the term that they use for it. Malicious wounding by reason of insanity. And John Wayne Bobbitt later acquitted of marital sexual assault.
1: That was one of those lovely 90s stories.
0: Yeah, 90, 91, 92, 93, 94. There were so many weird pop culture things that took place. What was in the water back then?
1: I don't know. I can't.
0: What was going on? Did we up the fluoride content? Is that what did it? And that was a state 1993. Let's move on to birthdays now.
1: TV theme song, Jim.
0: That's what it is. This would be Knott's Landing. And one of the members of the cul-de-sac there, such a nice cul-de-sac. Everybody had a pool. Which, if you're going to do a spin-off of Dallas, you have to have a pool, because when people got into fights, what did they do? They pushed the other one into a pool.
1: Yeah.
0: Somebody always ended up in the pool. That happened on Dynasty a lot, I think, too. You know,
1: right.
0: With Alexis and the Crystal.
1: Carringtons.
0: Yeah. But Ted Shackelford, he was a Ewing. He played Gary Ewing. Ted Shackelford, he was also on Young and the Restless, so he had some soap opera type skills from daytime to the nighttime opera, primetime type soap operas, and certainly Knott's Landing was definitely one of those. So Ted Shackelford is 80.
4: Coughlin's Law. Bury the dead, they stink up the joint. As for the rest of Coughlin's Laws, ignore them. The guy was always full of but I guess you knew that already.
0: Oh, it was a tragic end to Coughlin. You know, he was Tom Cruise's buddy in the movie Cocktail.
1: Yes. They were buddies for a while.
0: Yeah, kind of got him going. Of course, he was the bartender there at that TGI Fridays, I think it was. And then that got Tom Cruise into bartending. And they're flipping bottles, flip-flopping bottles left and right, spilling. You know, they spilled more booze than they poured with all that flipping. And they don't make any mention of that.
1: No.
0: It's funny that, you know, it's all about the show. But when you actually did the math, they were actually losing those bars money. Because they spilled so much, just flip-flopping out. But Brian Brown, he's been in a lot of things, but I remember him best from Cocktail.
1: Yes, he was great.
0: He is 79 today.
5: It's definitely a no for me, dog.
0: Yeah, he was the dog. He always called people dog, right? It was Randy Jackson celebrating today.
5: It's definitely a no for me, dog.
0: And he's the one who told everybody they were pitchy.
1: Yes, that's what I was going to say.
0: I
1: remember him as pitchy.
0: Yeah, he was the pitchy guy. He had a great ear, so he could tell if you were off pitch, if you were pitchy. But Randy Jackson, no relation to the Michael Jackson.
1: No.
0: Because they have a Randy Jackson in their family.
1: Yes, they do.
0: They have a Randy Jackson on with a Jermaine and a Tito. They even have a Tito. Do you know they had a Tito?
1: Uh-huh.
0: Yes. So American Idol judge. Yeah, he kind of started as a record producer. Maybe he's done some composing and probably can play some instruments, too, I'm assuming. Randy Jackson, American Idol, 70.
6: Didn't monkey with his car there, did you?
7: No way.
6: Well, somebody shut his lights. I guess the little guy sat in there waiting for his buddy to come back.
7: Yeah, it would have been cold out here.
6: Heck yeah. You think is Dave open yet?
7: Dave? Well, you don't think he's mixed up in the...
6: Oh, no. I just want to get Norm some night crawlers.
0: Fargo. She won an Academy Award.
1: She was really good in that.
0: Yeah, she won. She's a 3-time Oscar winner.
1: Wow.
0: I think maybe only two. 3 billboards outside Ebbing, Missouri was the most recent one, then also for Fargo as well.
1: Okay.
0: Academy Award winning actress Frances McDormand is 69. She got that, you know, the thing about the Fargo, you had to get the accent down, but then, of course, the producer, the director told him, then amp it up another 10 notches.
1: Yes.
0: It's a little over the top, but that's
1: what made it
0: so nice. Frances McDormand is 69. Rapper of the day. We have a rapper of the day, Memphis Bleek. Memphis Bleek.
1: Like B-L-E-E-K? Bleak?
0: Yes, Memphis Bleek.
1: Never heard of that.
0: 48 today.
8: Excuse me. Yes. You better find my husband's mother, because one way or another, we're walking out of this airport with a dead woman.
0: She was married to, what's his name? Anyway, she was Bernadette on The Big Bang Theory.
1: I remember.
0: Yeah. Blonde hair, glasses.
1: I know who that is, yes.
0: That is not how she talks in real life.
1: Oh.
0: She does not talk like that, and I found out, well, you hear an interviewer, but she's also on the new Night Court kind of spinoff.
1: Oh, yes.
0: Where they kind of continue Night Court. She is actually Harold T. Stone's daughter in the show.
1: Okay.
0: Because
1: does she play the judge then?
0: Yes, she is the judge,
1: and
0: she is Harold T. Stone's daughter in the show. And what was his name? Wolowitz. I can't think of his first name now in The Big Bang Theory. But it doesn't matter because we're not talking about him. We're talking about Melissa Rauch, who today is 46. Neil?
1: Gone but not forgotten today. He was the owner of the Cleveland Browns, and then he was public enemy number one when he, in the middle of the night, moved him out to Baltimore. Well,
0: they wouldn't build him a stadium, Neil. What else are you supposed to do?
1: Yeah. Art Modell, longtime business owner of the Cleveland Browns and then the Baltimore Ravens, born on this day in 1925. Grammy award-winning singer. She changed the life of the man in black. June Carter Cash, 1929.
9: Now I've got arms.
10: And I've got arms. Let's get together and use those arms. Let's go. Time's wasting.
0: Can't forget about her first husband, Carl Smith.
1: Yes.
10: And I got lips.
1: Of the wonderful Carter family, the first family of country music. And June Carter Cash, born on this day, 1929. Got to give some props to Olympic Hall of Famer Wilma Rudolph. She won 3 gold medal races and 1 silver. She was in the 1960 Olympics in Rome. She had childhood polio. It did not look good. And then she battled her way through and became a world-class sprinter and runner. Wilma Rudolph, fine athlete. Born on this day, 1940, and they're all gone, but not forgotten.
0: Breaking news. It just came across the TV screen here. It just said, stop using loofahs.
1: Oh,
0: so if you use a loofah when you shower or bathe yourself, stop using loofahs.
1: Uh-oh.
0: I don't know why, but I'm assuming that at some point in time, they may harbor some bacteria or something.
1: Yeah.
0: Or if somebody uses it who has a communicable skin disease, right. And then somebody uses it after that, that then you could possibly contract that communicable skin disease.
1: All right.
0: So stop.
1: All loofahs.
0: Stop using loofahs. You heard it right here.
1: They're now gone.
0: They're gone. They won't be forgotten. I mean, they'll be in a museum somewhere.
1: Right.
0: Would you like to start a Bobathon brought to you by Logan Companies? Logan Companies, what do they got going on? They got a lot of stuff going on. They got heating, cooling, and they have plumbing, and they're located in Ramsey. Yeah. Winona, I saw the light. Honky Tonkin, Hank Jr., or Easton Corbin, a little more country than that.
1: I like Honky Tonkin this morning.
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We hope that one is in the set list for Terry Clark this Thursday night up at Lakes Jam in Brainerd at BIR. 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

from 1992, that's Neon Moon, one of their best, I think. Well, where we had full sunshine an hour and a half ago, it is mostly cloudy now here in a good chunk of Bob Country. Rain appears to be headed our direction, more as we get toward the top of the hour. Mike Reed now, Bob F.

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That man, Jake Nelson, homegrown artist spotlight brought to you by Blaze Credit Union. 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

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Good morning, Jeff Jones with you. Text to in Tuesday. Could snag you a four-pack of tickets to the Isanti Rodeo coming up on July 10th. All you got to do is text the keyword clown, C-L-O-W-N, to the Bob FM talk and text line. 763-450-0100. Again, text that keyword clown. You're going to be entered to win a family four-pack of tickets to the Isanti Firefighters Rodeo on July 10th. And each one of these keywords is its own entry. 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

0: Merle Haggard of Mob Classic, the fighting sign of me. I've been trying to figure out what I'm looking forward to the most this summer. We've already been doing the sitting out on the patio with the neighbors and everything kind of thing. It's been excellent. Got a new-to-us table and chairs under the awning. And shoot, even just last night, had some people over, and why not? It's a beautiful night. Let's sit outside. But I'm really looking forward to heading up north for the 4th of July. And part of the reason, if I'm honest, it's a little self-serving. I'm looking forward to the Red, White, and Bob Country Countdown to celebrate the 250th anniversary of the birth of this great nation. We're going to count down the top 250 country songs of all time on the 4th of July. And we're going to do it free of commercials, the way the Independence Day should be celebrated. What are you looking forward to the most this summer? Let me know on the Bob FM Talk and Text line, 763-450-0100. We're on the Bob Country Facebook page.
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Now, if you were in charge of writing a sequel to How the Grinch Stole Christmas, what's the plot line to that movie? Universal Pictures is apparently working on this exact thing with Jim Carrey and Ron Howard to build off their live-action movie from a quarter century ago. Now, I feel like that story was, I don't know, pretty well wrapped up.

Danny Tucker on Talk Country, Bob FM. You heard him on the Bob Morning Show this morning, talking with the Care Food Shelf tomorrow. 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

Zach Topp on Total Country, Bob FM. Sounds like the radio, and he's going to be coming to Grand Casino Arena. And on the heels of that news, just announced Ella Langley also going to do the same.

0: 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Chance of thunderstorms early in the afternoon and then likely later this afternoon. Highs around 73. Rain showers and thunderstorms into the evening. Lows around 60 and then partly sunny, 75 tomorrow.
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2: Hi, I'm Pastor Sue Wallager from Zion in Anoka. Colossians 3. Therefore, as God's chosen ones, holy and beloved, clothe yourselves with compassion, kindness, humility, meekness, and patience. So Colossians paints a picture of what life with Christ should look like. Paul says we are God's chosen, holy and beloved people, and because of that, we are to clothe ourselves with compassion, kindness, humility, meekness, and patience. These qualities are not just feelings. They are everyday choices. When conflict comes, we are called to forgive just as Christ forgives us. 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

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Jeff Jones with you. And once again, TikTok is not the right place for medical advice, and this time proven by the University of Alberta. They analyzed thousands of videos talking about sunscreen. The ones that had the most inaccurate and false claims were the videos that got the most likes, shares, and comments.

Colin Ray on Total Country Bob FM. I want to say thank you again to everybody. I mean, Steve Altman, JB Group, the home of No Name Meats, for their amazing contributions to the Longest Day broadcast. To Chuck and John and everybody that donated, thank you so much.

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We believe.

0: Johnny Horton and a Bob Classic, the Battle of New Orleans. It's going to feel like New Orleans towards the end of this weekend, but in between then, we got a beautiful stretch. A look at the MyBobCountry.com Weather Center brought to you by Ralphie's Marathon. 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Highway 10 and Big Lake, Ralphie's Marathon, a place you can feel good about. Highs around 73 with a chance of some thunderstorms early in the morning and likely later on. Showers and thunderstorms into the evening. Lows around 60 tonight and then partly sunny. 75 tomorrow, although a scattered thunderstorm possible.
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2: I am basically an optimistic person. I try to see God's hand at work in the situations around me, and it's incredibly rewarding. But then I run into people who say they just can't do it. They say that the world they see is immersed so much in negativity and hopelessness that trying to see God's promises and His plans is not easy some of the time and downright impossible most of the time. Whenever this happens, I refocus myself on Jesus. Because when we focus on Him, we still see the world, but it grows dim because of the eternal radiant glory of God. And we begin to find our worth in His glory once again, rather than in the corruption of the world around us. 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

Hank Williams Jr. on Total Country, Bob FM. I will be completely honest. I just had a moment where I completely forgot that it was Tuesday and we had already gone through Monday together.

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3: Out of studio yesterday, back in studio today, out of studio tomorrow. Yes, it's a topsy-turvy week here for the All Request Lunch Hour. Do I know whether or not I'm coming or going? I'll tell you at the end of the week. But I know for sure, just looking at my surroundings, looks like I am in the Bob Studios. It is the All Request Lunch Hour here at Bob FM, brought to you by the Pomerlo team, JPW Realty Twin Cities. 763-450-0100, 763-450-0100. Text in those requests right now. 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You can also email jim@mybobcountry.com, jim@mybobcountry.com. Kickoff song, it's an anonymous request. This person's never revealed their name. I kind of like that. I like the mystery. It says it's from Delano, according to our research background. Here's Gretchen Wilson.

0: That's Gary Allen, Bob FM. Nikki checking in from Albany on the All Request Lunch Hour, Bob FM. 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

That's a request for Sandblaster Billy, Bob FM. Big happy birthday wishes, Rich from Big Lake. Big ol' happy birthday from the

0: different requests for Hal Ketchum. It's Mama Knows the Highway, Bob FM. All requests lunch tomorrow, Bees on the River. Be at Bees on the River for the live on location. We don't know about the weather forecast. I'm not going to worry about it today. We'll worry about it tomorrow. Worry about the rain that's on the way today or whether or not there's going to be rain tomorrow. We'll worry about that tomorrow morning on the morning show. But as far as tomorrow, looking at it today, it's futile. It's futile. In fact, I think resistance is futile, and sometimes forecasting the weather is futile. So we're not going to worry about it. We're going to invite you out, Bees on the River. I don't know of any other radio host that does their show from a converted forage box, chop wagon, whatever you want to call it. Those are some of the things that you call it out on the farm. It is a fantastic piece of equipment. It's a wonderful venue to do the show from because it protects me a little bit. I get a little more protection out of that. There's barbed wire within reach. There are some sharp places in that on that wagon that produces some kind of protection as well, a deterrent, if you will, for people coming up on the broadcast location and area a little too fast, a little too vigorous, a little too aggressively. So it serves in really two capacities. It's very unique, but also it provides a little protection for the host of the show. And it puts me up above everybody, which is always fun. Kind of like a pharmacist at a pharmacy when they're all up a little higher than you. Especially the old pharmacies at the drugstores. Not so much at the ones that you find in your Target and your Walmart. But those old pharmacies, they were always kind of a little higher than you. So come on out. Bees on the River, Watertown. Yeah, just take that county road in between Watertown and Delano. And you're not going to miss it. It's a lot of fun. Hope you can come out tomorrow. 12:23, the All Request Lunch Hour brought to you by the Pomerlo team. Up next, we've got a request for Eric Church going out to Forest Lake. Stay tuned.
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Then everyone would know who shoots the meanest game around, the Baron or Billy Joe. 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But the Baron's hands were steady as the two began to duel. Yeah, he was like a general on a battlefield of slate. And he would say to Billy

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And he said, "You won my money, but it ain't gonna do the trick. I'll bet this ring on one more game against your fancy stick."

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But it grew quickly quiet as he lined up the eight. Then a warm hand touched his shoulder, and it chilled him to the bone when he turned and saw the woman who had loved him for so long. 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The eight ball never fell. The Baron calmly picked it up and put it on the shelf. Then he placed the ring in the hands that held him long ago.

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1: Some Johnny Cash for Mary. Looks like Dennis requested some Johnny Cash here today. The All Request Lunch Hour. Bob FM. Barb sent in a request for this one. Diamond Rio's One More Day on Bob FM.

Randy Travis, not one you hear that often. It's been done by a few more artists. And that is for Parker and Delano, Highway Junkie, Total Country Bob FM. How about this for a road trip? Here, heading to Nashville, Alan Jackson, big weekend, last concert at the football stadium there in Nashville. Patrice and Dwayne heading there now.

0: She's just an old plywood boat with a 75 Johnson with electric choke.
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0: was a leftover, from a few days ago, Olivia Newton-John. Finally got it on, Bob FM. Mark, this one is going out to you from your wife, Don Williams.
1: You placed gold.

0: June Carter Cash. Actually, she was just June Carter then, along with, I guess she was probably June Carter Smith, technically, with Carl Smith. It's the Almanac Effect. Harley requested that. Heard us play that for June Carter Cash's birthday today, and that just happens to be a little snippet of the song that I played. He wanted to hear the whole thing, Time's a Waste, and of course a famous version of that with What's Her Name and What's His Name during the Johnny Cash movie, which was Walk the Line, of course. It was Joaquin Phoenix and then that other gal. Bob FM, here we go. That's the All Request Lunch Hour again tomorrow. We're going to be live from Bees on the River. Bees on the River, Watertown. It is what it is. It's on the river. So, and if you want to come in a van, you can park it down there and you can live in that van down by the river if you want. Just make sure you get permission or state land or something else. Probably not right there on the on one of the golf holes. Probably wouldn't be the best place to go, but that's where I'll be going tomorrow. Hope you can go there as well. Bees on the River, live All Request Lunch Hour right here on Total Country Bob FM. It's all right here for you, so stay tuned. That'll be tomorrow from noon until 1. The food will be fabulous. The All Request Lunch Hour today brought to you by Pomerleau Team at PomerleauTeam.com.
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4: Yeehaw! The Apostle Paul wrote in 1 Corinthians 2, "No eye has seen, no ear has heard, no mind has conceived what God has prepared for those who love Him." In effect, he's saying that if we only look at the things of the world using science or mathematics, medicine, philosophy, etc., through human eyes, ears, reasoning, and thinking, at best we can learn about the physical world, but we can only get a glimpse of God. But if we keep reading in 1 Corinthians, it says, "But God has revealed it to us, Christians, by His Spirit." He's saying that as Christians, we have an opportunity to know God personally and intimately. Christians have a great privilege. Let's make sure we enter into it. This is Pastor Sheldon Johnson at NorthHomeCommunityChurch.com in Northern Minnesota and TheWellCampus.com in Southern Minnesota.
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Take a moment with me to marvel at the lives of Kermit and Betty Eastman from St. Cloud. They just celebrated their 80th wedding anniversary. They're both 99, and after 80 years together, they're sharing their secrets. Don't keep secrets. Tell it like it is and live every day like

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We have an interesting proposition for you tomorrow. So we teamed up with the First National Bank of Malacca for their Care for the Community food drive. And tomorrow, they're going to match every dollar that you donate. So I'm going to be broadcasting live from 1 to 4 at the Zimmerman branch. I'm hoping that you'll come out and say hi and help us out.

Tina McBride on Tunnel Country, Bob FM. We all knew it. This gorgeous stretch of weather going to come to a close soon as Friday. The heat, the humidity that we're a little more accustomed to by this time in June is working its way back towards our forecast. And looking ahead, it's going to make some excellent lakeside weather by the time we hit the 4th of July.

0: 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I cannot thank you enough for your help on Friday with the Longest Day broadcast. So this has been 7 years now that Chuck Knapp, John Engen, and I have done this, inviting, you know, some of our friends and fellow broadcasters to come in and help raise money and awareness for the Alzheimer's Association. And we were astounded. Honestly, there was times I was awestruck. We had Steve Altman, who donated $5,000 to Match, which that doubled and turned into 10. The JB Group, home of the No Name Meats, also threw in $5,000 as a match, which it did. There was another $10,000, and somebody called in and donated $10,000 to this. So in total, we raised over $38,000 for the Alzheimer's Association, and it went straight there. We could not have done it without you, without Terry Train, Dave Lee, Kathy Werzer, Belinda Jensen, Ron Sherab, a whole bunch of others. 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
2: Hi, this is Katie Weiland, intern pastor at Zion Lutheran Church in Anoka. Each year as the weather warms up and summertime rolls around, I am reminded of one of my favorite Bible verses. Rejoice in the Lord always. Again, I will say rejoice. This was our theme verse the first year I got to work as a camp counselor in the Rocky Mountains of Colorado. Life at camp is full of fun and adventure, going on day hikes and finding moose in the woods, or seeing the glory of God's creation in a beautiful alpine lake. But it can also be exhausting, chasing around kids all day long, tending to blisters on worn feet, or finding a guest mouse in your pillow. Regardless of our daily circumstances, we are reminded to find joy. Life rarely goes the way we expect it to, yet through it all, God is steadfast, and that is something to rejoice about.

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7: Hi, I'm Jeff Jones, and this is Today in Country Music History for Tuesday, June 23rd, 2026. In 1929, born on this day, was June Carter Cash. June died in May of 2003 at the age of 73. In 2010, Willie Nelson was inducted into the Library of Congress's National Recording Registry. And in 2016, Ralph Stanley, bluegrass artist known for his distinctive singing and banjo playing, died at the age of 89. Songs that were spending their first day at number one on the country charts include Crazy Arms by Ray Price in 1956. Guess Things Happen That Way by Johnny Cash in 1958. Nobody Likes Sad Songs by Ronnie Millsap in 1979. When We Make Love by Alabama in 1984. I'm Already There by Lone Star began a 6-week run at number one in 2001. And Find Out Who Your Friends Are by Tracy Lawrence in 2007. And that's Today in Country Music History for Tuesday, June 23rd, 2026.

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0: Waylon Jennings, the Bob Classic, a town that he had never been to, Hugenbach, Texas. 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From 1 to 4, we're going to be raising money for the Care Food Shelf in Elk River. Every dollar you bring is going to be matched. 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Chance of rain showers and thunderstorms throughout the evening. Lows around 60. Partly sunny, 75 tomorrow. And then sunny, 74 Thursday.
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Be on the lookout for kids buying lots of Benadryl. Yes, it is allergy season, but naturally. One of the more recent TikTok challenges is to eat a bunch of Benadryl. America's poison centers say they've been seeing a huge increase in

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Tomorrow, this time, I'm going to be out broadcasting live at the First National Bank of Malacca, the Zimmerman Branch, right here off 169, for the Care for the Community food drive. Free ice cream from Rod's Ice Cream on Wheels. Plus, they're going to have a bunch of goodies.

homegrown artists, the two-for-ones, and their song Six Beer Drive in the homegrown artist spotlight, thanks to Blaze Credit Union. Let's blaze your trail together. I was talking with Brandon Backstrom just yesterday. He keeps teasing me. He says, you know, I think I've pretty much gotten the schedule. The homegrown artists that are going to perform out of the Great Minnesota Get-Together, Jeff. And then he just walks away, smirking.

0: Lainey Wilson, King Ranch, King George, King James, on Total Country Bob FM. Enjoy the beauty that we have while you can. 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It's brought to you by First National Bank of Malacca. I'm going to be out there broadcasting live at the First National Bank of Malacca in Zimmerman tomorrow from 1 to 4, raising money for the CARE Food Shelf in Elk River. 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That dollar will be matched. Plus, they've got free ice cream. Why not? Lows around 60, rain showers and thunderstorms throughout the evening. Partly sunny, 75 tomorrow.
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6: Hi, I'm Pastor Mike Pan. Coast from Zion Lutheran Church in Anoka, Minnesota. I'm a dog guy. I've had dogs my whole life. I've lived with everything from wiener dogs and spaniels to terriers. I've lived

0: into heaven and was taken from their sight. Here's the thing. When that Holy Spirit was made visible on that day of Pentecost, suddenly those disciples were able to communicate in ways that the diversity of the world gathered in Jerusalem could understand in their own languages. It wasn't just a wink and a nod toward the diversity of humanity. It was an inclusion of all of that in the good news of Jesus Christ. When I was a kid, one of the songs I learned in Sunday school proclaimed, "Jesus loves the little children, all the children of the world, red and yellow, black and white, they are precious in His sight. Jesus loves the little children of the world, and He still does." 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

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It's just dawning on me that I have been so busy getting ready for these live broadcasts and everything in the last couple of days. My 10th wedding anniversary is coming up on Thursday.

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0: George Jones with the Bob Classic, She Thinks I Still Care. Well, George Jones might not care, but Jeff Jones cares a lot. He cares about the community. That's why tomorrow he's going to be out at the First National Bank of Malacca in Zimmerman for the Care for the Community food drive. He'll be there broadcasting live from 1 until 4. You can come hang out with Jeff, get some Rod's Ice Cream on Wheels, Pizza Barns, Pizza Truck, and more goodies. 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
2: 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We've got a stoppage on Highway 12 eastbound between Wayzata Boulevard and Gleason Lake Drive. An accident on the right shoulder of 694 eastbound at 252. And we've got another accident on the right shoulder of 212 westbound at Shady Oak Road. 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

John Deere Green, Joe Diffie, Total Country, Bob FM. It's time for the Hassan Sand and Gravel 330 Throwdown. Let's go back-to-back Tim McGraw today. You know how it works. 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

you go. Two in a row from Tim McGraw for the Hass and Sand and Gravel 330 Throwdown. It's all in your hands now. Which tune did you like more, The Cowboy and Me or Refried Dreams? 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I'll tally up those votes and let you know which song is the winner at 4.

0: 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Tonight, mostly cloudy, some showers and a chance of thunderstorms in the evening. Lows in the upper 50s. Tomorrow, partly sunny, a chance of thunderstorms in the afternoon. Highs in the low 70s. Thursday, mostly sunny. Highs in the mid-70s.
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4: Yeehaw! Do you realize that God cares about you and has plans for you? But many ask, where is he in his plan? For the world is falling apart. It's in turmoil. Lawlessness and sinfulness are running rampant. Well, to begin with, we need to understand and believe that God does have a plan for this world and for each one of us in it. A plan that includes the opportunity to live for all eternity in peace and security in a sinless world. But he also says, while we're still on this world, we can live in a peace that the world cannot understand. But you can have. We'll have to talk about this some more. Till next time, this is Pastor Sheldon Johnson at NorthHomeCommunityChurch.com in northern Minnesota and TheWellCampus.com in southern Minnesota.
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1: 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Well, that road work on Highway 12 eastbound has you at a stop between Wayzata Boulevard and Gleason Lake Drive. Also looks like we got a stoppage on 94 westbound between Franklin Avenue and the Lowry Hill Tunnel. And we've got an accident blocking the right lane of 35W northbound at 26th Street. 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

FM. And if I didn't know any better, I think there might have been some cheating going on today for the Hassan Sand and Gravel 330 Throwdown. A huge victory today. 81% of Bob Country said Refried Dreams is the better Tim McGraw tune than The Cowboy in Me. It's Winona Now, Tell Me Why. Total.

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4: 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We've got some action out there. Looks like we still got that stoppage on 94 westbound between Franklin Avenue and the Lowry Hill Tunnel. Also, eastbound Highway 12 stopped between Wayzata Boulevard and Gleason Lake Drive. And we've got a handful of accidents. We've got an accident on the right shoulder of Highway 10 westbound before 35W. We got an accident blocking the right lane of 169 southbound before Bloomington Ferry Road, Anderson Lakes Parkway. An accident on Highway 3695 south of Olive Street. And we've got an accident blocking the left lane of Highway 10 eastbound at Airport Road. Three vehicles, one in the median. A failed strut can turn any drive into a rough ride. When it's time for repairs,

You know, sometimes you just got to let things go. A man is recovering after falling into a toilet at a campsite in Fresno County, California. He fell into a waterless, non-flushing toilet after trying to retrieve some sunglasses that he dropped inside. He was stuck in the toilet for about 15 minutes before first responders were able to get to him. Now, I don't care how much those sunglasses cost. That is not worth it. If you come-

0: 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Tonight, mostly cloudy. We're looking at some showers and thunderstorms. Lows in the upper 50s. Tomorrow, partly sunny with a chance of thunderstorms in the afternoon. Highs in the low 70s. On Thursday, mostly sunny with highs in the mid-70s.
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2: Hi, I'm Pastor Sue Wallager from Zion in Anoka. 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
5: 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Well, the main areas are those stoppages. We got stop traffic on 94 westbound between Franklin Avenue and the Lowry Hill Tunnel. Also stopped on Highway 10 westbound between 96 and 35W. And it's a parking lot on 494 eastbound between 169 and 12th Avenue. Stop and go pretty much everywhere else. It's slick out there. 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

Mountain of Love, Charlie Pride, Total Country, Bob FM. And there's going to be a mountain of ribs at Bees on the River during Rib Fest going on July 17th through the 18th with Tracy Bird, T.G. Shepherd, and Janie Fricke. And this week, the Bob Morning Show is counting down your Fave 5 Janie Fricke and giving away tickets to Rib Fest. 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

Alabama, Reckless on a Text to Win Tuesday, Total Country, Bob FM. Coming up just after 6, I will have your final keyword for today's chance to win a 4-pack of tickets to the Isani Rodeo. So keep your knob right here on Bob. 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

time. And don't forget, the Passport to Paisley giveaway is going on right now. You can win tickets to see Brad Paisley at the Minnesota State Fair. Go check out the Bob Country Facebook or Instagram. 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

Hank Jr. and Waylon Jennings, Total Country Bob FM. And Waylon's son, Shooter, announced on Father's Day that another new album of unreleased music will be coming out this year. Produced by Shooter, the album's called Diamonds, and it'll come out in November.

0: 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Tonight, mostly cloudy, looking at some showers and thunderstorms, lows in the upper 50s. Tomorrow, partly sunny with some thunderstorms in the afternoon, highs in the low 70s. On Thursday, mostly sunny, highs in the mid-70s.
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5: Yeehaw! Hi, this is Katie Weiland, intern pastor at Zion Lutheran Church in Anoka. My favorite game to lead with campers when I was a camp counselor was called The Maze. We would blindfold the kids and lead them all around the woods until we reached a rope maze hung up between the trees. We would place the campers' hands on the rope and give them these simple instructions. Follow the rope until you find your way out of the maze. You may not remove your blindfold and you may not speak. If you need help, simply raise your hand and a counselor will assist you. Sounds simple enough, right? Well, here's the trick. The maze was a circle, and the only way out was to raise your hand and ask for help. The silly camp game was an important lesson. Sometimes we all need help. It can be hard to ask. I remember when we played this game during staff training, I was one of the last to give in and to admit that I could not do it on my own. Ecclesiastes chapter 4 reminds us that two are better than one, because they have a good reward for their toil. For if they fall, one will lift up his fellow. But woe to him who is alone when he falls and has no one to lift him up. 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You never walk through life alone. 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

0: Patton Scruggs with a Bob Classic Foggy Mountain Breakdown. Well, I mentioned earlier this week the Bob Morning Show is counting down your Fave 5 Janie Fricky tunes and giving away tickets to Rib Fest at Bees on the River. Well, looking at the itinerary for tomorrow, it looks like Neil Freeman has an interview scheduled with Janie Fricky. They'll be chatting around 9:50 tomorrow morning.
1: Hi, I'm Pastor Mike Pancoast from Zion Lutheran Church in Anoka, Minnesota. My wife and I have been undertaking a move, not a far move, just from Becker to the cities, which puts both of us a lot closer to the churches we serve. But the house we're leaving behind is the house we've lived in the longest of our married lives, 13 years, which means we've been dealing with 13 plus years of stuff. Really, we're dealing with whole lifetimes of stuff, if you count the childhood keepsakes we have, as well as those of our young adult children. Not to mention all our gear, our bicycles, our camping, canoeing gear, our hobbies, our tools, and it's a lot. Too much, really. The book of Ecclesiastes diagnoses our problem. Sweet is the sleep of laborers, it reads, whether they eat little or much, but the abundance of the rich will not let them sleep. Now, I wouldn't consider myself particularly rich compared to, say, old Bill Gates, but I am mind-bogglingly wealthy compared to two-thirds of the world's population. And as we try to downsize from a nearly 2,000 square foot house to a temporary apartment of half that, I really have come to dislike all my stuff. But what I have discovered, which isn't really much of a newsflash at all, is that there is a great joy in letting it go. To find someone else who enjoys what we've enjoyed, to give to others who need some of our stuff far more than we do, to give to organizations who take our stuff and transform it into the care for others. When you get home tonight, count your blessings. I'm betting you'll lose count somewhere along the way. And in what way can you bless others with all that stuff?
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8: Hey, it's Bob Olson, and while I'm certainly not the end-all be-all in Minnesotan cuisine, I do believe my wife, Char, is. A mix of food that's cold, like tuna, noodles, and peas, that's called a salad. But if you cook that same meal, now that's a hot dish. Thanks to Bob FM for helping clear this up.

0: Gatlin Brothers Houston, Total Country Bob FM, wrapping up another edition of Rush Hour Relief. That does it for me, Brandon Backstrom, handing it off to DK. But first, we got to take one last look at the MyBobCountry.com Weather Center, brought to you by DealsOnRadio.com. 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Tonight, mostly cloudy. We're looking at some rain and thunderstorms, lows in the upper 50s. Tomorrow, partly sunny, a chance of thunderstorms in the afternoon, highs in the low 70s. On Thursday, mostly sunny, highs in the mid-70s. That's it for me. Have a great night, everybody. I'll be back here with you at 3 tomorrow. Until then, peace. Hey there, Brandon Backstrom here, inviting you to join me Sunday nights at 5 o'clock for the best in local and independent music. 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

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Dwayne Cannata hanging out with you till midnight. Brandon Backstrom is out of here. You can call me DK if you wish. Starting off this evening with a couple of articles that were printed in different papers across the nation. In preparation, we all want to be responsible for ourselves and not leave big things behind for our family to have to deal with. Therefore, a lot of people do wills and that type of thing. These articles may kind of raise one eyebrow. Properly drafted will reduces anxiety after death. Also, their study reveals that those without insurance die more often. They were printed

standing there in your rear view, getting soaked to the bone.